The Payoff by Father John Misty here on Studio One. I'm Erin Fuller. Happy Thursday. I have your weekly concert calendar ready for you. Des Moines is up first for tomorrow, June 19th. Dance Gavin Dance will be at Valair Ballroom Hall. Luke Combs will be at Casey Center. And Taylor Fest is happening at Woolies if you're a big Swiftie. June 20th, The Acacia Strain, The Callous Dow Boys, From Job and Mask will be at Woolies. And Wyatt Flores and Shelby Stone will be at Valair Ballroom. Iowa City is next. Here is for tomorrow. Greg Mendez and Scarlett Ray are at Gabe's. Mazu, Daisy Glue, and Oxygendron are at Trumpet Blossom. Chemsex, Lube, Slog, and Mother Thing are at Purgatory. Saturday, June 20th, Dan Byrne and Sam Knutson will be at Trumpet Blossom. The Feralines will be at Northside Lynn Street Patio. Psalm 1 will be at the Englert. Jason Mayer Band will be at El Rey's. And Throne, Fungal Mass, and Ouroboro will be at Gabe's. Sunday, June 21st, we have Marissa Anderson and Grand Bin Operatas at the James. Trombone Shorty, New Orleans Avenue, and DJ Punkadelic will be at the Englert. And finally, Goodbye Crew World, Sierra Swan, Switchblade Saturdays, and Burlington Street Bluegrass Band will be at Wildwood. Woo! So much, and that's not even the full list. Thanks to KRUI for that info. Let's get back to the music. Here's something newer from Tori Amos, Stronger Together, on Studio One.

0: Going Shopping by The Strokes off their upcoming album Reality Awaits, which drops July 24th. 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I'm Erin Fuller. I've got some Nielsen coming up.
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Modest Mouse just released their album An Eraser and a Maze earlier this month. It pays homage to their drummer, Jeremiah Green, who passed away in 2022 from cancer, and Sam Jane, who was a member for a brief period and a good friend with lead singer Isaac Brock. There's a lot of grief and angst on this album, but there's also a lot of different sounds that I'm not used to as an old Modest Mouse fan. My dad got me hooked on Float On, Miss the Boat, The World at Large, Dashboard, but I drifted away from them the past couple of years. When I heard the leading single, Picking Dragon's Pockets, a few months ago, I was very intrigued because it sounded so classic Modest Mouse. I listened to the full album last week and I was jamming. There's 15 songs and I liked more than half of them, which is usually a good sign for me. There's a lot of electronic sounds going on too, which I loved. And there's an artist called PKPKPKPK credited on the song Rotten Fruit. Their Spotify profile just says PKPKPKPK is an ongoing project. The rest is for all of us to figure out together. New side project emerging? I guess we'll see. Here's that leading single off An Eraser and a Maze, Picking Dragon's Pockets on Studio One.

0: From Ames, it's Fred Love and the Bakersfield Brawl with 9 Days off their latest album, and Out Comes the Cows, here on Studio One. I've got some classic Ramones coming up.
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0: 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I've got some new Elder Island in just a minute.
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Pink Lemon from Elder Island here on Studio One, 94.1 Des Moines and 90.9 Iowa City, Cedar Rapids, and Cedar Falls. I'm Erin Fuller. I've got some fine young cannibals next. Here's Suspicious Minds.

0: Iowa City band Crystal City with You in the Morning here on Studio One. I've got some new Interpol and some classic REM coming up in just a minute.
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Votive by the New Pornographers off their newest album, The Former Sight Of, which came out back in March. I'm Erin Fuller. I've got classic Paul Simon coming up right after Fruit Bats. Here's The Landfill.

0: This is Studio One, 94.1 Des Moines, 91.1 Fort Dodge, and 89.7 Dubuque. I'm Erin Fuller. That song we just listened to was You Can Call Me Al by Paul Simon off his 1986 album Graceland. I just learned the background of that song this year. Took me long enough. The story goes, as told in Far Out magazine, that Paul Simon and his wife Peggy Harper were hosting a dinner party back in the 70s. Pierre Boulez, a French composer, called Simon Al and Harper Betty when he was leaving. Instead of correcting him or getting mad, Simon laughed it off and wrote You Can Call Me Al, adding in his experience of traveling to South Africa as well. Just one little mistake led to the song being one of Simon's biggest hits, peaking at number one on the UK airplay charts, and his album, Graceland, landed Album of the Year at the 1987 Grammy Awards. Thank you, Pierre Boulez. Coming up is some Franz Ferdinand. This is Studio One.
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0: Fool's Gold by Buffalo Traffic Jam, who will be at Hinterland this year on Studio One, 94.1 Des Moines, and 94.5 Bettendorf Davenport. I'm Erin Fuller. New Goose in just a minute.
1: Human beings have been making music for tens of thousands of years. 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

0: Good to Be by Goose off their new album Big Modern, which came out last week here on Studio One, 94.1 Des Moines and 89.1 Ottumwa. I'm Erin Fuller. I've got MGMT coming up, Time to Pretend. I have a little bit of a story about them. Before that, XTC and Granddaddy. Here's Now It's On.
1: Click.

0: Iowa artist Be Well with Last Call featuring Annie Kemble here on Studio One. I'm Erin Fuller. Before that song was Time to Pretend by MGMT. Now, the thing that makes MGMT unique is that they do not care. Members Andrew Van Weingarten and Ben Goldwasser met as freshmen at Wesleyan University and quickly found a common pastime, writing and performing bad songs. They wanted to annoy people, confuse people, make weird pop music just for laughs, and you can see those intentions in their early performances. There's been a video going around lately on social media of their very first concert back in 2003. The duo is on a makeshift stage on campus, their mixing board and laptop sits on a fold-out table, and the audience is dancing around with 40-ounce beers in their hands. MGMT is performing Kids, another song off their debut album, and right before the final chorus hits, the two jump off the stage and they each grab something that looks like a tree branch painted red and they start sword fighting with them. It's just such a pure video, seeing the origins of MGMT and then comparing it to their success today. Thank goodness for the digital age. Coming up, I have some new Vince Staples. This is Studio One.
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Next up is something new from Bebe Stockwell. Her album Volume 1 comes out next week on June 26th. Here's the leading single, When You Know.

0: Sideways Skull by The Hold Steady off their 2023 album, The Price of Progress, here on Studio One. Coming up, I've got some Captain Beefheart and his magic band.
1: Did you know there were 17 million songs released last year? Okay, that isn't exactly true. I'm not totally sure about that, but it feels like it, right? With so many places to look for music, it can be overwhelming. But that's where we come in, helping you figure out what's next while not forgetting the music that inspired those 17 million songs, give or take. I'm Raina Duras. 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

Diddy Wah Diddy by Captain Beefheart and his magic band here on Studio One. I'm Erin Fuller and I'm closing up shop for the night. I'm going to leave you with some Adele off her 25 album, Lovely. Depeche Mode, also excellent. And some new Beck. Here's Ride Lonesome on Studio One. Thanks so much for tuning in. Catch you tomorrow. Good night.

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3: 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Along with his band, The Royals, they are our guests today for the Acadiana Music Showcase. Puts the spotlight on Southern Louisiana's rich musical history. Based in Lafayette, James blends blues, R&B, and soul to create a Creole flavor. We've got a live performance with Dwight James and the Royals, including a song from his latest, Persephone.

Acadiana Music Showcase is coming up with Dwight James. I'm Kaleo. This is World Cafe. Oh, yeah. Getting into this one, I am very excited. These are great live performances from Dwight James and the Royals. We're a few minutes from that, but first, Emmylou Harris, title track from one of the great albums in Americana, Wrecking Ball.

From NPR, this is World Cafe. I'm Stephen Kaleo, and it's time for the Acadiana Music Showcase, produced by our partners at KRVS in Lafayette, Louisiana, bringing you the best of Southern Louisiana's rich musical scene. Today, I am stoked for our performance, which comes from Dwight James and the Royals. James's debut EP, Need Your Lovin', was a Bandcamp pick for Best Soul Record, and he blends blues, R&B, and soul that is buttery smooth. He's out on tour this summer, hitting New Orleans and Austin, including gigs around Lafayette, and a new record coming called Make It Right. We've got some songs from his original record, Need Your Lovin', and his most recent single release, Persephone, that is coming your way. Let's hear the title track from that EP. It is Need Your Lovin'. Dwight James and the Royals in the Acadiana Music Showcase.

0: Recorded live down at KRVS in studio in Lafayette, Louisiana. That is Dwight James and the Royals, Persephone. And that wraps up this Acadiana Music Showcase. If you missed any of it, you can find it at worldcafe.org. As always, thanks to our partners at KRVS for producing the session. Let's get back into music. You know, we just heard Dwight James and the Royals. Here is a band called the Five Royales. And they wrote this song back in 1957. It would eventually become a hit for the Mamas and the Papas, as well as the Shirelles. It's dedicated to the one I love on World Cafe.
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St. Paul and the Broken Bones with Call Me, band from Birmingham, Alabama, and their debut album, Half the City. Up next, new music from Michigander when we get back to World Cafe.

Welcome back. It's World Cafe with new music from Michigander. New album is due out at the end of July. It's called Over Before You Know It. First single is Freakin' Out.

Chicago band called Frico. That's F-R-I-K-O. 7 Degrees. It's from their new album, Something Worth Waiting For. I've got new music from Blondshell in just a minute on World Cafe.

0: A lot of people say they might be the next breakout indie rock band, a la Geese. They are from Great Britain, West Side Cowboy. They won the Glastonbury Emerging Talent Competition in 2025, and that song is so good. It's called Kick Stones, The Boys. From their debut album, It Goes On, and it is out at the end of August. That does it for us on The Cafe. Thanks so much for listening, and thanks to our affiliates nationwide who make this show possible. We produce this program from WXPN at the University of Pennsylvania in Philly. I'm Kaleo. This has been World Cafe.
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0: 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Hey, I am Kaleo. Coming up, Brandi Carlile has teamed up with the National Park Service to release a new song called Life on the Run.
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0: Death Cab for Cutie have a new album, and we have a new song to play called Punching the Flowers. And we go into the archives for a live performance from Phoenix.
7: It's 20 seconds to the last call. You're going, hey, hey, hey.
0: That's today on World Cafe. You know, I saw a non-alcoholic beverage on a menu recently with the title Three Marlenas, and somewhere Jacob Dylan was smiling. Yo, Dad, I got a cocktail named after one of my songs. Wallflowers, get us going.

Welcome one, welcome all. I'm Stephen Kaleo. This is World Cafe, and Brandi Carlile has a new song that she released in conjunction with the National Park Service. She says our national parks are the heart and soul of our nation. Even in our darkest days, when we need a North Star, we can look no further than the Olympic Peninsula, Yosemite, or the Canyonlands. So we all come from the lost and found to the great unknown. Here's the new song. It's called Life on the Run, Brandi Carlile.

Adam Grandusiel of the War on Drugs recently spoke to Guitar.com. Sounds like a cool place. And says, almost done making a record. We are close to the end. In the meantime, War on Drugs still have stops in the fall across the U.S., including Wilmington, Asheville, Birmingham, and beyond. Coming up, we go into the archives next on World Cafe.

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And this is one of our first guests and one of our most frequent guests who we still send our best wishes to as he is recovering from a stroke. Here is Matthew Sweet from way back in 1995. It's Walk Out, live from the archives.

I love that one. It's Phoenix, 1901. 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And that happens every day. You can check the website for thousands of live performances at worldcafe.org. Here's a new song from Kevin Morby that was inspired by Tom Verlaine of the band Television. It's called 100,000.

On the cafe, it's the National with Fake Empire. Coming up, Death Cab for Cutie has always been called an indie band, but for the first time in over two decades, it's more accurate than ever. We've got a new song from them next on World Cafe.

We're back. It's World Cafe. I'm Kaleo, and after 20 years on Atlantic Records, Death Cab for Cutie returned to the indie world, both in spirit and practice, signing with the independent label Anti for their new album, I Built You a Tower. All of this talk means, of course, I'm going to play a new song from Death Cab for Cutie. Here's Punching the Flowers.

0: One of the best records of 2026. It's from Rat Boys. It's called Singing to an Empty Chair. And the song, Penny in the Lake. That puts the wraps on this edition of The Cafe. And, you know, if you dug Rat Boys, long conversation with the band, you can find it on our YouTube channel at World Cafe. Thanks to our affiliates nationwide who make this show possible, a show we produce from WXPN at the University of Pennsylvania in Philadelphia. Appreciate you listening. We'll catch you on the next World Cafe from NPR.
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Well, the good times can be the thimble, said an I feel the bone. Hear the field, feel the canyon, hear the fields in you. Baby Larry, I felt the same as I do now. So take

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2: 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Along with his band, The Royals, they are our guest today for the Acadiana Music Showcase. Puts the spotlight on Southern Louisiana's rich musical history. Based in Lafayette, James blends blues, R&B, and soul to create a Creole flavor. We've got a live performance with Dwight James and the Royals, including a song from his latest, Persephone. Hey.

The Acadiana Music Showcase is coming up with Dwight James. I'm Kaleo. This is World Cafe. Oh, yeah. Getting into this one, I am very excited. These are great live performances from Dwight James and the Royals. We're a few minutes from that, but first, Emmylou Harris, title track from one of the great albums in Americana, Wrecking Ball.

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I'm Stephen Kaleo, and it's time for the Acadiana Music Showcase, produced by our partners at KRVS in Lafayette, Louisiana, bringing you the best of Southern Louisiana's rich musical scene. Today, I am stoked for our performance, which comes from Dwight James and the Royals. James's debut EP, Need Your Lovin', was a Bandcamp pick for Best Soul Record, and he blends blues, R&B, and soul that is buttery smooth. He's out on tour this summer, hitting New Orleans and Austin, including gigs around Lafayette, and a new record coming called Make It Right. We've got some songs from his original record, Need Your Lovin', and his most recent single release, Persephone, that is coming your way. Let's hear the title track from that EP. It is Need Your Lovin'. Dwight James and the Royals in the Acadiana Music Showcase.

0: Recorded live down at KRVS in studio in Lafayette, Louisiana. That is Dwight James and the Royals, Persephone. And that wraps up this Acadiana Music Showcase. If you missed any of it, you can find it at worldcafe.org. As always, thanks to our partners at KRVS for producing the session. Let's get back into music. You know, we just heard Dwight James and the Royals. Here is a band called the Five Royales. And they wrote this song back in 1957. It would eventually become a hit for the Mamas and the Papas, as well as the Shirelles. It's dedicated to the one I love on World Cafe.
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0: St. Paul and the Broken Bones with Call Me, band from Birmingham, Alabama, and their debut album Half the City. 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
0: Welcome back. It's World Cafe with new music from Michigander. New album is due out at the end of July. It's called Over Before You Know It. First single is Freakin' Out.

0: Chicago band called Frico. That's F-R-I-K-O. 7 Degrees. It's from their new album, Something Worth Waiting For. I've got new music from Blondshell in just a minute on World Cafe.
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0: A lot of people say they might be the next breakout indie rock band, a la Geese. They are from Great Britain, West Side Cowboy. They won the Glastonbury Emerging Talent Competition in 2025, and that song is so good. It's called Kick Stones, The Boys. From their debut album, It Goes On, and it is out at the end of August. That does it for us on The Cafe. Thanks so much for listening, and thanks to our affiliates nationwide who make this show possible. We produce this program from WXPN at the University of Pennsylvania in Philly. I'm Kaleo. This has been World Cafe.
1: 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Following Mary Bennett as she finally finds her voice after a lifetime of being overlooked. 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
7: It's 20 seconds to the last call. You're going, hey,
0: that's today on World Cafe. You know, I saw a non-alcoholic beverage on a menu recently with the title Three Marlenas, and somewhere Jacob Dylan was smiling. Yo, Dad, I got a cocktail named after one of my songs. The Wallflowers get us going.

Welcome one, welcome all. I'm Stephen Kaleo. This is World Cafe, and Brandi Carlile has a new song that she released in conjunction with the National Park Service. She says our national parks are the heart and soul of our nation. Even in our darkest days, when we need a North Star, we can look no further than the Olympic Peninsula, Yosemite, or the Canyonlands. So we all come from the lost and found to the great unknown. Here's the new song. It's called Life on the Run, Brandi Carlile.

0: Adam Grandusiel of the War on Drugs recently spoke to Guitar.com. Sounds like a cool place. And says, almost done making a record. We are close to the end. In the meantime, War on Drugs still have stops in the fall across the U.S., including Wilmington, Asheville, Birmingham, and beyond. Coming up, we go into the archives next on World Cafe.
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0: 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Here is Matthew Sweet from way back in 1995. It's Walk Out, live from the archives.

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Here's a new song from Kevin Morby that was inspired by Tom Verlaine of the band Television. It's called 100,000.

0: On the Cafe, it's The National with Fake Empire. Coming up, Death Cab for Cutie has always been called an indie band, but for the first time in over two decades, it's more accurate than ever. We've got a new song from them next on World Cafe.
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0: We're back. It's World Cafe. I'm Kaleo, and after 20 years on Atlantic Records, Death Cab for Cutie returned to the indie world, both in spirit and practice, signing with the independent label Anti for their new album, I Built You a Tower. All of this talk means, of course, I'm going to play a new song from Death Cab for Cutie.

0: One of the best records of 2026. It's from Rat Boys. It's called Singing to an Empty Chair. And the song, Penny in the Lake. That puts the wraps on this edition of The Cafe. And, you know, if you dug Rat Boys, long conversation with the band, you can find it on our YouTube channel at World Cafe. 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Appreciate you listening. We'll catch you on the next World Cafe from NPR.
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0: Good morning. This is Studio One, 94.1 FM, Des Moines. I'm your host, Tressa Glass. We're hanging out together for the next few hours. Happy Friday. And first of all, happy Juneteenth. Today, in 1865, Union troops arrived in Galveston, Texas, to enforce the Emancipation Proclamation, thus freeing enslaved African Americans. I hope you all get the day off work, hopefully. If not, I hope you get some time for meaningful reflection. Also, if I don't catch you before Sunday, happy Father's Day to all the dads listening. The father of my children, my husband, is a wonderful father. I feel very lucky to have him. It's not an easy job. So take a moment, pat yourself on the back. Music's on the way in 6 minutes.
1: Live from NPR News in Washington, I'm Windsor Johnston. Negotiations between the United States and Iran were called off today after intense fighting between Israel and Hezbollah in southern Lebanon. The talks in Switzerland are on hold after the two sides reached an interim agreement aimed at extending a ceasefire this week. Veteran diplomat Richard Haass tells NPR that the tentative agreement is a good deal for Tehran.
2: A lot of the financial benefits accrue to Iran. Now, the ability to sell oil that it won't have to discount because sanctions have been lifted. Assets that have been frozen for decades are going to be released. So essentially, Iran's going to get quite a few economic benefits up front, which, by the way, will strengthen this regime.
1: Vice President J.D. Vance has postponed leading a U.S. delegation to Lucerne to begin talks. There's no word on when negotiations will resume. The Dallas County Medical Examiner has ruled the death in ICE custody of a 41-year-old Afghan asylum seeker to be an accident. Houston Public Media's Andrew Schneider reports.
3: Mohammad Nazir Pakhtiawal served alongside U.S. Army Special Forces in Afghanistan for more than a decade. He and his family were evacuated to the U.S. and resettled in Texas after Kabul fell to the Taliban in 2021. On March 13th, he was seized outside his home by ICE agents. He was taken to Dallas Parkland Hospital that evening with chest pains and shortness of breath. According to ICE, his tongue swelled the next morning. Hospital staff administered epinephrine and attempted life-saving measures, but he died. Pakhtiawal's brother, widow, and children are still baffled, saying in a statement, "We do not understand. What kind of accident takes a healthy 41-year-old man who is in the care of the United States government?" For NPR News, I'm Andrew Schneider in Houston.
1: Recovery operations are underway across parts of the Midwest after major storms hit the region on Wednesday night. George Hale from member station WFIU reports tornadoes touched down in Indiana.
4: Sandy Sheffield has lived in the tiny town of Steinsville, southwest of Indianapolis, for 41 years, but says she's never seen anything like what happened late Wednesday night.
5: We were watching TV and the power went out, and then we heard start hearing crashes.
4: Outside, an EF2 tornado was tearing through the rural community. Recovery efforts were still underway a day later in the disaster area, where downed trees cut power lines and blocked roadways. The Red Cross is operating an emergency shelter with food and beds for displaced people. The tornado was among more than a dozen reported in the unusually powerful storm for this time of year. For NPR News, I'm George Hale in Bloomington, Indiana.
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7: It's 8:04. I'm Megan McKinney with IPR News. Polk County is creating its own cancer plan to reduce the effects of the disease in the area. The Polk County Cancer Coalition is made up of community members and healthcare professionals who will look at ways to increase access to prevention, early detection, and after cancer care. The Polk County Health Department is leading the effort. Julian Van Loo is the director.
8: Our job as a local coalition is to take that state plan and look at our local Polk County data and resources and gaps and figure out which strategies from that state plan really make sense to focus on here in Polk County as a group.
7: Van Loos says they're looking at how to reduce risk from tobacco use and environmental exposure. She says they're also looking at how to improve access to care systems and support. Scientists are working toward creating sensors that farmers could use in their fields to track nutrient levels remotely. Harvest Public Media's Celia Yopis-Jepson reports.
9: A challenge of farming is that fertilizer is pricey. Using too much of it or using it at the wrong time wastes money, and the excess fertilizer ends up polluting water. Supreme Das is an associate professor at Kansas State University's College of Engineering. His team uses graphene, basically carbon sheets that are just one or a few atoms thick, to sense phosphate. The ultimate goal is an electronic device that lets farmers easily monitor their soil.
10: So that you can sit down in your office or home, like you still can see how much phosphate is there.
9: The scientists hope to help farmers track nitrate this way, too. I'm Celia Yopis-Jepson, Harvest Public Media.
7: Governor Kim Reynolds says the two companies she's hired to manage state government computer networks will not have access to Iowans' personal data. Iowans provide their social security numbers, for example, when they file their state income taxes or when they get voter registration forms that requires birth dates and other identification like a driver's license number. The governor says security issues were resolved during negotiations.
11: You know, there's all kinds of contracts and MOUs and things that you have to sign. And even when it came to like the HIPAA data, we've got a form that you have to sign that you can't release any of the information. They have absolutely no access to any of that data. And so there wasn't even any need for them to sign it because they can't even access the information that we have.
7: Reynolds made her comments during a taping of this week's Iowa Press on Iowa PBS. And weather today, we'll see those highs reach the upper 70s to low 80s. Could see some rain later this afternoon. It's 8:07. This is IPR News.
0: From Jordan Creek to Jordan Park, this is Studio One.

Animal by Mike Snow. And speaking of animals, before that, we heard Wolf Like Me by TV on the Radio. Such a jam. Hey, I'm Tressa Glass here on member-supported Studio One, 94.1 FM Des Moines. I've got a track from the Indigo Girls on the way that is now firmly cemented in my brain as a Barbie movie song. I can't help it. It belongs in it. I've also got Van Morrison coming up. Right now, it's Kacey Musgraves. This track is off her latest album, Middle of Nowhere. Let's listen to Dry Spell.

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Respect by Otis Redding. You know, that's kind of a fun fact that a lot of people don't know. Otis Redding was the first person to record that song in 1965, and Aretha Franklin rearranged it, rephrased it, covered it in 1967, and then that became her huge hit, her signature song. But Otis Redding actually did it first. Before that was Closer to Fine by Indigo Girls, aka one of my favorite songs from the Barbie soundtrack. I'm Tressa Glass. Coming up on Studio One, I have the band Dead on the way, along with REM. Right now, it's my new band, Believe, with Numerology.

0: Night Swimming by REM. That song was inspired by a skinny dipping session that some of the band members participated in. And just my friendly PSA, don't be skinny dipping in any body of water in Iowa without triple checking that it is safe to swim in. My hometown lake always has E. coli. It's like, don't do it. There's E. coli. One year there was a brain-eating amoeba in there, and we spent all summer talking about the amoeba. Before that, we heard Bad Love by Dead. Hey, I'm Tressa Glass here on Studio One. I've got the Black Keys coming up along with Biba Doobie. Next, we're going to hear local music from Dr. Z's Experiment. A song called Secret is coming up.
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0: All I Did Was Dream of You by Biba Doobie featuring the Marías. Before that, You Got to Lose by the Black Keys. Hey, I'm Tressa Glass here on Studio One, 94.1 FM Des Moines. I've got a guy called Bob Dylan coming up next.
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Avalanche by Grace Ives. Before that, we heard Positively 4th Street by Bob Dylan. That was his follow-up single to Like a Rolling Stone, and that song actually wasn't included on any of his albums. It was between Highway 61 Revisited and Blonde on Blonde. Hey, it's Studio One, 94.1 FM Des Moines. I'm Tressa Glass. Next up, I've got someone named Eddie Vedder on the way now. Bob Dylan, Eddie Vedder, who are they even? Nobody knows. Now, it's Bridget Calls Me Baby, Slumber Party.

0: Back in Love by Suki Waterhouse. Before that, You've Got to Hide Your Love Away. That's Eddie Vedder's rendition of the Beatles classic. I'm Tressa Glass here on Studio One. I've got The Cure coming up. It's a song about boys and how they don't cry. Next is U.S. Girls, a band hilariously from Canada. Four American Dollars is playing next.
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Boys Don't Cry by The Cure. I saw a video circulating of an adorable little boy performing this at like a school talent show or something. It was so meaningful and it was so cute. I'm Tressa Glass here on Studio One, 94.1 FM Des Moines. I've got Freako coming up. I've also got Jamiroquai on the way. Right now, it's Father John Misty's new single. It's called The Payoff. I'm assuming he's got an album in the works, and I'm just waiting to see if Kendrick Lamar and Father John Misty drop their albums on the same day again. Why does it keep happening? This is The Payoff.

0: Cosmic Girl by Jamiroquai. Before that was Still Around by Freako. Hey, I'm Tressa Glass here on Studio One, 94.1 FM Des Moines. I've got a couple of kooky, crazy song titles headed your way. I've got a song called Dragon Ball Do-Rag. I've also got a song called Banana Peel coming up. We're going to keep things a little more normal after the break. I've got Santana on the way.
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0: That's a song called Banana Peel by an artist called Karuk. Before that, Dragon Ball Durag from Thundercat. I love that song title so much. 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In the next 10-15 minutes, I've got the Minneapolis supergroup Golden Smog on the way. I've also got Counting Crows, Gen X, and Elder Millennials' favorite band. You know, I did not realize how much love there is for Counting Crows until I started working here. I'm making fun of you guys just a little bit with love. 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

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I'm Tressa Glass. I've got Pretenders coming up. This is the song Kid. I've also got Counting Crows on the way. Again, every Gen X elder millennial I meet lately is a huge Counting Crows fan. This is a generalization, of course, but I'm just like, wow, I didn't know you were all surrounding me. Right now, Golden Smog, the supergroup out of Minneapolis. This is Until You Came Along.

0: That's local music from Joel Sires here on Studio One. Before that was Round Here by Counting Crows. I'm Tressa Glass. Coming up, I've got Jets on the way. A fun fact, you'll definitely recognize this song, but what you don't know about it is that it was written in a bathroom, probably while sitting on a toilet. So I hope it doesn't ruin the song for you. I also got Death Cab for Cutie on the way. But we're going to hear from our good friends Metric after the break. We're going to hear Time is a Bomb, their latest single.
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I say you look so fine that I really want to make you mine. 4, 5, 6, come on and get your kicks. Now you don't need

Riptides by Death Cab for Cutie. Before that, Are You Gonna Be My Girl by Jet. Yes, that song was written in a bathroom because the songwriter lived in a tiny apartment and there was nowhere else to get some privacy except for the bathroom. I'm Tressa Glass. Coming up on Studio One, I've got a jam from Tears for Fears. This song is like the perfect, like, happy, sad sort of song. It's very nostalgic, too. Oh, I'm so excited to listen to it. Right now, it's Maya Hawke. You would recognize her as Robin from Stranger Things. This is Green Dragon.

0: A writer for The Economist called that song a Cold War anthem, and the band has confirmed that they were thinking about the ongoing Cold War when they wrote that song, and it was released in 1985. And that song's message is still as relevant as ever today, probably a reason it's stuck around so long. Everybody Wants to Rule the World by Tears for Fears on Studio One. I'm Tressa Glass. Thanks for hanging out with me. I've got Big Star on the way, one of my husband's favorite bands. I recently got him the Big Star vinyl. He was very excited about that. I've also got the retro-styled band The Sacred Souls on the way. After a quick break, we're going to hear Glass Animals with Heat Waves.
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0: Heavy Foot by Monrovia. They're playing Woolies on September 30th. Before that was Freaking Out by Michigander. You guessed it. That's a band from Michigan. Hey, I'm Tressa Glass. Thanks for hanging out with me here on Studio One. My time with you has come to an end. I'm handing things off to Cece Mitchell. Oh, the new Interpol track is coming up shortly. Stick around.
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It is my 28th birthday today, and it's also Juneteenth, a bit more important of a holiday. So happy Juneteenth to all of y'all out there, and happy birthday to me. We just heard new Interpol from their upcoming record, This Mirror Weighs a Ton, out August 28th. The track was See Out Loud. And Portugal the Man got us started off with one of my all-time favorite tracks of theirs, Purple, Yellow, Red, and Blue. I got all the way up to the front of the crowd when they played Valor Ballroom a few years back. I had to go to the bathroom real bad, but I held it in, and it was definitely worth it. Anyways, Snail Mail has announced a new tour with Soccer Mommy. Perfect tour for sad girls like me. Let's hear Snail Mail's latest, Dead End.

0: Modest Mouse just dropped their 8th studio album and first indie release in nearly 3 decades earlier this month in Eraser in a Maze. We just heard the single Picking Dragon's Pockets. Brandi Carlile before that with Dreams. She put on an amazing performance at this year's Super Bowl. I know that is kind of old news, but a drag performer at Pride this past weekend put on a really good tribute to the Bad Bunny part of the Super Bowl. It was during this Noche Latina drag section of the main stage, and it was amazing. Oh my gosh, the outfit changes and just the performance in general. I was so wowed by all of the drag performers at Pride this year. Anyways, we will hear from Weird Nightmare and Blonde Shell here in the next 15 minutes. You're tuned to Studio One. I'm Cece Mitchell.
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It's My Life, the 1984 track from classic British band Talk Talk. Fellow Brits, the heavy before that brought us Go Down River. I'm Cece Mitchell, and you're tuned to Studio One, 94.1 Des Moines, 88.9 Bondurant. I'm here with you until 3 today. Now let's hear the latest from Weird Nightmare.

0: Nearly Lost You, the 1992 track from Screaming Trees, right after the new Blondshell single, Heart Has to Work So Hard. We'll hear a solo track from Des Moines' own Keenan Crowe before the end of the hour, who is celebrating a big birthday next week, I hear. So happy early birthday to Keenan. You're tuned to Studio One on Iowa Public Radio, 94.1 Des Moines, 88.9 Bondurant. I'm Cece Mitchell.
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0: Chicago Promenade by Jason Isbell here on Studio One. I'm Cece Mitchell. We'll hear throwbacks from Peter Gabriel and Fatboy Slim here in the first part of the noon hour.
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I mentioned earlier that it is my birthday today, and I would say that a great 28th birthday gift from the universe would be good health for my garden. I may have killed some things by now, and maybe my garden has not been up and running for that long, so I really want the rest of my plants to do well. My basil is doing real great, overproducing. I have way too much basil, and I'm really hoping that my tomatoes do well, especially when I'm gone next week. I do have a friend coming to water. We just have a few little beefsteak tomatoes coming in, but some of my neighbor's plants were stricken down by some sort of like herbicide poisoning. Nothing's happened to my plants yet, although I can tell somebody's been taking a nibble or two out of those leaves. So let's hope for the best. We just heard Planting Tomatoes, the Record Store Day 2026 exclusive from Lucy Dacus here on Studio One. I'm Cece Mitchell. Now let's take it back to 1992 with Sonic Youth.

0: One Night by Quad Cities artist Randy Liesman II. The National before that with The System Only Dreams in Total Darkness. And Peter Gabriel got us started off with his hit Salisbury Hill. We'll get a little viral with Sam Fender and Olivia Dean here in just a sec. It's Studio One. I'm Cece Mitchell.
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K94.1 Des Moines and 88.9 Bondurant. It's Studio One. I'm Cece Mitchell. Sam Fender put out a remixes version of last year's People Watching record. He put Olivia Dean on that first track, which ended up being a great choice. You know, Olivia won Best New Artist at the Grammys, and that track has already gone viral for Sam Fender and Olivia Dean. It was Rain Me In that got us started off. Fellow Brit Fatboy Slim followed with the Rockefeller Skank, and just now we heard Stronger Together, the latest from Tori Amos. Now let's hear from another British artist that is so obscure, a little band you may have never heard of, the Rolling Stones. Let's hear their new track, In the Stars.

0: That one was a big club hit for Yazoo back in 1982. Situation here on Studio One. I'm Cece Mitchell. We'll hear the latest from Noah Kahn and Brother Wallace here before the end of the hour.
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0: Kulkarni's dropping a new album on July 3rd this year, the appropriately titled Living in the USA. We just heard the title track. Coming up in the first part of the 1 o'clock hour, some of my favorite throwbacks from Yola Tanko and the Flaming Lips. I'm Cece Mitchell, and you're tuned to Studio One on IPR, 94.1 Des Moines, 88.9 Bondurant.
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Mouth is headed to Valet Ballroom in West Des Moines on Friday, July 24th. You might know them from their Sedona track. I got to interview them way back when. I'm pretty sure right when I started in 2019, they were like one of my first few interviews. I was so nervous, even though it was over the phone. We just heard the latest from Houndmouth, Tiger Blood. Yola Tango before that with my all-time favorite track of theirs, Autumn Sweater. I'm Cece Mitchell, and you're tuned to Studio One on Iowa Public Radio, 94.1 Des Moines, 88.9 Bondurant, and everywhere on the new and improved Studio One.org. Now let's take it back to last year with Of Monsters and Men.

0: Caroline Rose has had that track in the works for like a decade now, which means they could have performed it when they played the Rust Belt in Moline like 7 years ago now. I was there. I don't even remember who they were opening for. That's how memorable their opening set was. But I don't remember that track. I feel like I would have. So missed opportunity. I'm just going to have to go see Caroline Rose again, I guess. The track was Yip Yip Yow, new music. The Flaming Lips before that with a track I for sure know that they played when they came through Cedar Rapids to play that album front to back a few years ago now. That album is, of course, Yoshimi Battles the Pink Robots, my all-time favorite record ever since I discovered it on Rock Band back when I was a kid. The track was Do You Realize? We'll hear some classics from Pete Townsend and Sarah McLachlan here in the next 20 minutes. I'm CeCe Mitchell, and you're tuned to Studio One.
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Slit Skirts, the 1982 solo track from The Who's Pete Townsend. Here on Studio One, I'm Cece Mitchell. Now let's hear the latest from A Widow's Peak.

0: loves a classic Sarah McLachlan track. That is not the Sad Dog commercial song. Possession by Sarah McLachlan. Right after New Mountjoy and Gigi Perez, we heard In the Middle. We'll hear the latest from Quad Cities artist Subatlantic and Vampire Weekend alum Rostam here before the end of the hour. It's Studio One. I'm Cece Mitchell.
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0: Vampire Weekend alum Rostam put out his third solo record last month, American Stories. We just heard the single Back of a Truck here on Studio One. I'm Cece Mitchell. Coming up in the 2 o'clock hour, Minneapolis's Polisa and Davenport's Charlotte Blue before Tony Daner takes over at 3.
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That was the lead single to Genesis Owusu's new album, Red Star Woo and the Worldwide Scourge. It was Stampede here on Studio One. I'm Cece Mitchell. Now let's hear some Chuck Prophet.

0: heading over to the Quad Cities with the Voice alum Charlotte Blue. That was Not Alone. Kings of Leon before that with a track that my mom banned me from listening to back when it came out. Not the only Kings of Leon song I was banned from. We heard Use Somebody, and ZZ Top got us started off with Waiting for the Bus, Jesus Just Left Chicago. We'll hear from a Chicago artist who is headed back to Iowa for the third time in the past year here in about 10 minutes. It's Studio One. I'm CeCe Mitchell.
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We just saw Jeff Tweedy at Hoyt Sherman Place here in Des Moines a couple months back, and then I interviewed him at the Iowa City Songwriters Festival last year. He was so nice. The vibes were super chill. You can revisit that conversation on studio1.org. And he will be back for another solo show in Iowa this coming November. He'll be playing Davenport's Capitol Theater on November 7th. It's Jeff Tweedy with Lou Reed Was My Babysitter. Blur before that, the original band of Damon Albarn. We heard his song too. And Beth Orton got us started off with Waiting. I'm Cece Mitchell, and you're tuned to Studio One, 94.1 Des Moines, 88.9 Bondurant. Now let's hear some Francis of Delirium.

0: Gone Daddy Gone, the 1983 debut single from Violent Femmes, right after Minneapolis's Polisa brought us Lay Your Cards Out. We'll hear the latest from Elder Island and Vince Staples before Tony Daner takes over at 3. You're tuned to Studio One. I'm Cece Mitchell.
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0: Votive, the latest from the new pornographers here on Studio One. I'm Cece Mitchell. Tony Daynor, DJ's next.
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The new album from Death Cab for Cutie is out now. It's called I Built You a Tower That Was Punching the Flowers here on Studio One. I'm Tony Daner. I really like that new Death Cab album. I want to hear what you think. Hit me up on Instagram. I'm at Tony Daner IPR. That's DEHNER. We have Beck coming up in a few minutes. Here, his new one. And right now it's Iron and Wine. CeCe Mitchell's interview with Iron and Wine is live now over at our website, studioone.org. Check that out. Here's In Your Ocean.

0: That's the new one from Beck, Ride Lonesome. I'm Tony Daner. You are never riding lonesome on Fridays. I'm here with you until 7 o'clock. We have the Strokes and Grace Potter on the way. And we'll hear from Fastball. They're going to be in Des Moines next weekend. All that and more coming up on Studio One.
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If you've seen Stop Making Sense, the classic concert film, you know Girlfriend is Better as the song where David Byrne comes out wearing the big suit. 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I'm Tony Daner. 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It's studio1.org. Coming up this hour, The Strokes, their new album's going to be here next weekend. And here's Grace Potter. This is Love Me Not. When I'm

Fastball will be performing at the Des Moines Arts Festival next weekend, and nobody I know is more excited than Studio One's own Lucius Pham. He's going to be there. The whole Studio One team is going to be on hand for the Des Moines Arts Festival. We hope to see you there. I'm Tony Daner, Muna coming up. They're going to

0: Muna are going to be at Hinterland this year for the second time. They were at the festival in 2022. Muna's new album is called Dancing on the Wall. That was East Side Girls. I'm Tony Daner. We have the Des Moines band The Finesse coming up. We're also going to hear from Lime Garden and Tank and the Bangas. That's next hour on Studio One.
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from New Orleans. That's Tank and the Bangas, who are super important to all of us who work in public radio music. They won the third Tiny Desk contest back in 2017, and they've just kept it going. The new record is called The Last Balloon. That was Move from Tank and the Bangas. I'm Tony Daner at Studio One Lime Garden on the way, who call their music Wonk Pop. Turns out I'm a fan of Wonk Pop. I think you will be too. Lime Garden coming up along with the Des Moines band The Finesse. And here's Calexico.

0: from Des Moines. That's the Finesse on Studio One, led by our good friend Madison Ray. That song, Soul on Fire, is actually the Scott Yashimura remix. Scott is the drummer for the Finesse, also longtime drummer for the Envy Core, and he's worked with so many folks in Iowa. He's also one half of the duo Holding Hour. That song is on the Cadillac edition of the Finesse's album Abraham. I'm Tony Daner. It's Studio One. Genesis Owusu and Buffalo Traffic Jam are both on the way, and we'll hear from Lime Garden.
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Buffalo Traffic Jam are going to be playing the Campfire Stage at Hinterland this year. I'm going to guess they're going to play that song, Fool's Gold. We heard the Black Crows in there, and it was Lime Garden, the British band, getting that set started with All Bad Parts. I recently switched to a different web browser on my phone. I'm not going to say which one I'm using now or what I was using because, you know, non-commercial radio. But this one doesn't know me as well as the previous one did because I searched up Lime Garden and actually got results for Garden Lime and some other granule pelletized lawn lime products like that. When have I ever looked for gardening supplies online? Whatever. I'm Tony Daner at Studio One, 94.1 FM in Des Moines. Online at studioone.org. A little later on, we're going to hear Goose off of their new album. Arlo Parks also on the way. And here's Genesis Owusu.

0: Joe Jackson coming right after a song from one of our favorite records of the year, Red Star Woo and the Worldwide Scourge, the new album from Genesis Owusu, right there reminding us all life keeps going. I'm Tony Daner. A couple more of our favorite albums of this year from Arlo Parks and Freako. They are both on the way this hour on Studio One, and we'll hear from Beach House.
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0: music right there from a couple of our favorite albums of the year so far at Studio One. That's the Chicago band Freako and 7 Degrees from Something Worth Waiting For, that band's newest album, which came out in April. And it was British singer Arlo Parks. The song Beams is the newest single from her record, Ambiguous Desire. I'm Tony Daner. You too have put out a couple of EPs this year. We have them coming up on Studio One, and we'll hear from Mitski and Casey Musgraves.
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I'll change for you. That's Mitski on Studio One. I'm Tony Daner. We're going to go ahead and call it Friday evening. Folks are getting off work. It's happy hour, so close enough. Music on the way from Casey Musgraves, and right now it's U2. They've put out a couple of EPs this year already, and there's an album on the way in 2026. Here's U2's Song of the Future.

0: Kacey Musgraves and Dry Spell on Studio One from her newest record, Middle of Nowhere. I'm Tony Daner, music on the way from the newest albums by Kurt Vile and Thundercat, and we're going to hear from Cage the Elephant.
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Cage the Elephant have played the Des Moines area the last 2 years. Are they going to make it 3 for 3 this year? I guess we'll find out. Cage the Elephant on Studio 1, 94.1 FM in Des Moines. 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Get it for your Apple or Android device. Coming up, we have music from Elizabeth Moen, a dear friend of ours at Studio 1. She has new music on the way. We're going to hear a bit of an older one. And Thundercat with Mac Miller right after this one from Kurt Vile. His new album's out now. Philadelphia's Been Good to Me. Here's Chance to Bleed.

0: There's one I'm going to bet you've heard a couple of times. Peter, Bjorn, and John on Studio One. Coming after Thundercat, bass player extraordinaire with a great new record called Distracted. That song, She Knows Too Much, featuring vocals from Thundercat's dearly departed friend, the great Mac Miller. I'm Tony Daner at Studio One. More classics on the way from Stevie Ray Vaughan and J.J. Cale. And we will hear Cigarettes After Sex a little later on this hour.
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0: Music from Cigarettes After Sex on Studio One, which makes me think of Lucius Fahm's interview with the band Post Sex Nachos. Got to think that's the healthier option. Cigarettes After Sex right there with Twizzler coming after Hayes Carl, Drunken Poet's Dream. And our longtime friend Elizabeth Moen going back a few years for that one, Headgear. Elizabeth's got new music out now. I'm Tony Daner. Suki Waterhouse and Mumford & Sons are both going to be at Hinterland, and they're both coming up on Studio One.
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Suki Waterhouse on Studio One. That's Back in Love. I'm Tony Daner, here for another hour on this Friday. Aaron Fuller will be in at 7 o'clock. I am going to be in on Saturday at 4, like I am just about every Saturday. We have Mumford & Sons coming up, who, like Suki Waterhouse, are going to be at Hinterland this year. We'll also hear Dua Sale, a song featuring Bon Iver, one of a few off of Dua Sale's new album. And here's Robert Randolph and

The harvest left no food for you to eat. You cannibal, you meat eater, you see. But I have seen the same, I know the shame in your defeat.

0: From Ames, that's Strong Like Bear, Day Drinking on Studio One, and Mumford & Sons in there with The Cave. I'm Tony Daner. We have Rainbow Kitten Surprise coming up, playing at Vibrant Music Hall in Waukee early next month. They're coming up on Studio One, and we'll hear from The Replacements and Matthew Sweet.
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Rainbow Kitten Surprise are going to be at Vibrant Music Hall in Waukee in July, which is in just a few weeks. Oh my gosh, this year's going so fast. Rainbow Kitten Surprise right there on Studio One, coming after Matthew Sweet. And that was Dua Sale with the new album called Of Earth and Wires. A few of the songs in this record feature Bon Iver, including that one, Flood. I'm Tony Daner. It's Studio One, 94.1 FM in Des Moines. Online, it's studio1.org, and you can take us with you anywhere with the Studio One app. A little later this hour, we have the collaboration between Biba Doobie and the Marias. Crowded House also on the way, and right now it's Charlotte Cornfield. This song features Buck Meek. It's Hurts Like Hell.

0: Something So Strong from Crowded House. Right after The Replacements, that was Androgynous. I'm Tony Daner, Young the Giant coming up, and we'll hear from Biba Doobie and the Marias.
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That's Echo and the Bunnymen, Rescue on Studio One. I'm Tony Daner. I'm going to head out and get my weekend started. Thanks for hanging out here on Friday. Aaron Fuller will be here in just a few minutes, and I'll be back tomorrow afternoon starting at 4. I'm going to leave you with Biba Doobie, joined by the Marias on All I Did Was Dream of You.

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